God is today alive, and he's not ready to fulfill all the promises to us. Some people say, henceforth, everything will turn around and become boku boku for your life. According to your word in the book of Genesis 41:29. Oh, yeah, oh, my people. Thank God it's again for us to gather before Baba God, our maker. So, we're here in any program. We're here in the program for the year 2026. May God by himself arrange for us. Time for plenty, plenty blessing. Joy, good news, miracle, and others. According to your covenant with us, so we touch. I tell God.

0: the thing that no hold is star.
1: Anything but one man,
0: the one that is over everyone.
1: I will be a judge.
0: Ancient of days.
1: I will be a shepherd.
0: A big God.
1: Anything but one man,
0: the one that is can see all.
1: And me, no one will be.
0: Thank you, our Father. The prophet.
1: Happy New Week.
0: Happy
1: Cross. It's a Monday.
0: Oh, this is your day.
1: Jana Sati Kapaida. No, the Monday.
0: Let your day.
1: Oh, but
0: do I pray for you?
1: Oh, go, I go far.
0: Ah,
1: mo pashani.
0: I command.
1: No, go long.
0: In the name of Jesus.
1: You go, I go far.
0: Hey,
1: no, go long.
0: In the name of Jehovah God.
1: Go, I go far.
0: Amen.
1: Your enemy shall destroy
0: themselves.
1: I want you to say that amen. The Lord will lift you to the level where no man can bring you.
0: Amen.
1: Somebody is hearing me now. The window of opportunity shall open for you.
0: Amen.
1: Come back and prostrate before
0: you.
1: Those that are planning to stop you.
0: Our own women, let it down.
1: Stop themselves.
0: I
1: prophesy. You will become a blessing bringer. Pastor Emi.
2: Yes, sir.
1: Today is another special day.
0: Place in the Bible.
1: In Luke chapter 7 verse 11.
0: You know, Luke will read the second
1: line. Luke chapter 7 verse 11.
0: Luke will read the second line.
1: And it came to pass.
0: Oh, she said,
1: the day after.
0: You are talking to
1: G. And he went unto a city called Nine.
0: Oh, let's see, look at that. Nine.
1: And many of his disciples went with him, Father and me.
0: Our people now have an EMC.
1: Now, when he came near to the gate of the city,
0: behold,
1: there was a dead man carried out, the only son of his mother, and she was a widow, and most people of the city was with her. So this woman, she's a widow, and she has only one child.
0: Who is it right now? Every nursing mother.
1: In the name of Lord.
0: This morning, in the name of the Lord,
1: in the name
0: of the Lord, punish you to your children.
1: Hey, hey, hey,
0: catch fire.
1: Look at verse 13.
0: Where's the kettle?
1: And when the Lord saw her, he had compassion on her, and he said unto her, weep not. And he came and touched the casket.
0: Oh, she was if you walk.
1: And then appeared
0: in Stosty.
1: And the young man. And young man, I say unto thee, arise. Look at verse 15. And he that was dead sat up and began to speak. And he delivered him to his mother. Pastor, in the touching of God, there is a restoration.
0: Come back to life.
1: When God touch you, God will restore you. So there is a restoration. And there is a restoration. So whatever that is dead in your life shall come back alive. That is why in your life
2: tomorrow.
1: On a Tuesday.
2: My listener.
1: Of your wish.
2: I want to play with my ball.
1: Okay.
2: I am announcing. Tomorrow in the morning.
3: With Reverend Mrs. Rhoda Olajuwoke Ikotun, a graced woman of God, founder of Women of Relevance International, and the convener of Christian Sisters Fellowship, an initiative that helps singles and young married women to fulfill God's mandate of marriage and raising godly children. As a married therapist, she specializes on diagnosis and treatment of mental and emotional marital disorders, health issues, behavioral issues, and a wide range of relationship dynamics within the context of singles, couples, married, and family systems. She is the author of The Relevant Woman and a co-author of Mighty Blaze with her husband, Prophet Olawale Ikato, and many other books relating to other aspects of life. Visit us at number 11 Street 15 at Deborah Close on Fatali Road, Barua, Ibaja, Lagos. You will be glad you did. God bless you.
4: Happy New Week to you, and welcome to Marital
5: Bliss.
4: My name is Reverend Mrs. Rhoda Ikotun. I'm a marriage counselor and a legal practitioner. So, wow, what a wonderful day we had yesterday.
5: And then there are not a book
4: concerning this concubine.
5: Concubine.
4: Many people have been asking.
5: What
4: gave you this inspiration? Concerning this concubine. And I said, it is God. And it is my husband. Because I have discovered a lot of things concerning marriage. From people's marriage that came to me for counseling. And even from my own marriage. That is why I want us to look at another concubine. In our marriage. This other concubine is the in-laws. The people of your husband. The people of your wife. You know, many people are making mistakes. Concerning in-laws. You will see ladies that will say they don't want mother-in-law. Some will say they don't want sister-in-law. So your husband will be afraid of leaving their wife's brother with the wife. Honestly, this thing is breaking home. But I want you to know that before you meet this man, before you meet this woman, he has been with some people. He grew up with them. He knew them. They were part of his life. But you came as a stranger. And as a stranger, you just want to detach him from those people that he has known for the past 30 years. It's not possible. It is not possible. Mothers will continue to love their sons. Siblings will continue to love their sisters. You cannot separate them from what you need to do is this. Whoever your husband loves, please love them. Oh my God. This is a secret that you don't know. The moment you love his mother, he will love you more. The moment you love her dad, she will love you more. But if you are saying, I don't want them, it's only me and my husband. It's only me and my wife. You are causing problems. Sometimes these spouses may listen to us. They may not bring them home. They will talk to them on phone. They will keep it away from you. Because you have turned yourself to the devil. My brother, my sister, you are coming as a stranger into the family. Don't scatter the whole. Even if it was scattered before, when you came, you are supposed to bring them back. Not to separate them. Please, they can become concubines. I have heard of husband that will abandon his family and go and stay in the family house. Because the family does not want the family. I have seen wives that have abandoned her home to go and spend time with her people. And may even lie to the husband just because he wants to go and stay. That is exactly what you will do if you have a concubine. So you must be careful. So that you don't turn your in-laws to a concubine. Please, see them as part of you. See them as your own mother. As your own father. As your sibling. Be a part of them. Okay, truly I know. Some people can be so terrible. They may not allow you to come. You may be stretching hand of love to them. And they are stretching sword of fight. But don't allow that to discourage you. Hello. Believe is something.
6: Don't be burning over.
4: There is nothing prayer cannot do.
6: Go sing the country about.
4: No matter how terrible a man or a woman is.
6: There
4: can be subdued in
6: prayer.
4: There is a word that we normally say. In our church. Psalm 144 verse 2.
6: Nino, where Psalm 144 when you're less SKG.
4: He said, my goodness.
6: Oh,
4: my fortress.
6: Oh, D, me.
4: My high tower. My deliverer, my shield, in whom I trust,
6: and the team
4: who subdued my people on
6: them.
4: He can subdue them. Hello, not because you are being wicked, but you can make them to love you. They may be fighting you. Please don't fight.
6: You
4: pray, and they will come back to love you.
6: The
4: Bible says something in Proverbs chapter 16, verse 7. He says, when the way of a man pleases God, he will make even his enemies to be at peace with you. So that wicked mother-in-law, that wicked sister-in-law, that wicked brother-in-law, they can come back to love
6: you.
4: God can do it. So don't say because they are fighting you. You too, you will not be. God will never support you. But when you bring them to yourself, despite the fact that they are looking for a way to destroy you, God will always fight for you. I pray for you. The spirit to be able to love your
6: people.
4: The spirit to love your in-laws.
6: Will
4: not be given to you. And anyone that is giving you problems in that marriage, love will still be there.
6: You tell you
4: that you
6: me are best
4: in the name of Jesus. Your home will stand. The love of God will uphold
6: you.
4: And the mercy of God will speak. In-laws will not take your place. In the name of
6: Jesus,
4: your home will not scatter. Every weapon fashioned against
6: your will
4: shall scatter
6: your power
4: in the name of Jesus. The love of God will uphold you.
6: If you
4: what you have been looking for, that you could not get, because you are connected to this prayer, the Lord will release it for you. In the name of Jesus, you have been knocking on doors, but they are not opening. But by the power and the blood of Jesus, before you knock this week, it will be open for you. Wherever you go to, the favor of God will go for you. This week will be a blessed week. It will be a favorable week. In the name of Jesus, any evil that the enemy has planned concerning your marriage, concerning your spouse, in this new week, the Lord will scatter it. You will overcome. In the name of Jesus, you will overcome. In the name of Jesus, you will end this week with testimony. In the name of Jesus. Thank you very much. And I know that as you are going today, God is going to be. So please join me again. Same time, same station. As we continue on this concubine, and I pray, your home shall be established. In the name of Jesus. Let me give you this one before I go. Money will work for you this week. In the name of Jesus. You will not lack money. In the name of Jesus. You can call me on my mobile number 080-3602-5232. Once again, my name is Reverend Mrs. Rhoda Ikotun. I'm a marriage counselor and I'm a legal practitioner. Thank you for joining me. See you next time. Your case is settled.
6: Hallelujah! You are welcome back from the marriage corner. That's what I mean. Who are talking to me? Why are you so much interested in marriage? Pastor Emi, if marriage is stable, life will be stable. If you marry the right person, you are 50% successful.
2: I done the wrong marriage.
1: No, so come back.
2: Once they are crying.
1: All you fair.
2: Below.
1: You
2: gotta listen to me right now. I am not married. I am not married.
1: Congratulations. Because you my
2: life. So you say, oh,
1: I'm
2: always doing those things. I'm always ready. Can I receive the mentor? Number one.
1: Come to him.
2: For the Jesus.
1: Come to him.
2: What for the Jesus?
1: The woman with the issue of blood.
2: Oh, but only so there.
1: And she was
2: ill.
1: So number two. Invite him.
2: No.
1: Into the life. Jairus invited Jesus. Into his house. And the dead daughter came back
2: home.
1: Number three. Assist. Jacob did not give up. Jairus was not discouraged.
2: Jairus is
1: number three. Number four. Pray for God's touch.
2: Come from
1: me right now. I hope you're working.
2: In God's touch.
1: La lebo shia. Meskende lebo shaka. Only out for work.
2: Amen.
1: In the name of Jesus.
2: Amen.
1: Bibeli, we pray.
2: The Bible says.
1: The what son of Jesus.
2: Come unto me. All you that labor.
1: All you need to do.
2: Into love is in the prayer.
1: That's why we are calling
2: you.
1: Any Monday.
2: Today Monday.
1: Ojolani.
2: Is a very big day. Whoever said you will rest until you are crying. Amen.
1: In the name of Jesus.
2: Financially,
1: mean five. Oh, yeah, rise up! you know, so new on Monday.
2: Today Monday.
1: Confession.
2: Everyone to help you. I pray for you. Every door you have knocked before. I refuse to open.
1: You shall overtake your problem. You shall overtake your enemy. You shall bury the enemy that wants to kill you. The power that parted the
2: Red Sea
1: shall change your story. Your enemy will plan your celebration. I prophesy. Those who are against you will plan your celebration. In the name of Jesus, the digger of the grave, that they are digging for you, they shall fall inside by them. Every problem that the enemy is creating for you shall become a stepping stone for you. Every human assigned to you shall glorify in the name of Jesus. Every door of tragedy that is
2: open
1: shall close in the name of Jesus.
2: Tomorrow, once you are coming, call Pastor
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1: Amen. Your case is
2: amen.

0: The African Church, St. Peter's Blessed and Ladiba Mission Field, number 30 at Ladiba Street, Agege. Pelu, the Right Reverend Tunde Bamiduri, Bishop of Ladiba Mission Field. Oya, Ajagbatua.
1: We thank you, God, of miracles. For the mercy received to come before you. Lord, accept our thanks. As we go in this ministration, Lord, grant us. Glory be to your name. Jesus Christ, our Lord. Wherever you're listening from, come and worship the Lord.

0: give it to me today.
1: But you are looking at it that
0: what do you want to think?
1: Oh, yeah,
0: maybe your challenges.
1: Or
0: what you're seeing currently. Or what is happening in this nation. Is making your
1: ass.
0: Forget is what I say. Bless the Lord. Oh, my soul. All that is within me. Bless the name of the Lord, my soul.
1: That's
0: why I want us to sing that song again together.

0: nation is
1: Today we are playing from the book of Psalms. The book of Psalms, chapter 65, verse 5. The word of God read those.

0: ministering on what that title to the Lord will answer. The Lord will answer. This is his promise for us.
1: Now
0: when we call on him, he will answer
1: us.
0: The book of Jeremiah chapter 33,
1: his
0: call upon me, and I will answer. I will show you great and mighty things.
1: Now,
0: our God is the God that answers prayer. Listening is as though you ask something and
1: hear
0: prayer
1: point.
0: As though the Lord has not answered your prayer. The Lord will answer. Your time of answered prayer will come. And the theme for this month for us is
1: the month of June is our month of answers.
0: I plead with you, don't stop praying.
1: Continue to pray. The Lord will answer.
0: He
1: will not just answer, he will answer your prayers with beautiful
0: presentation. Don't be tired. You will have your own time of testimony. You will testify. Sing your song and

0: answer Ọlọ́run
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0: tó bá sọ
1: I don't know what you want to do for prayer
0: point.
1: I don't know that prayer should
0: man
1: what
0: kind of
1: this is the Labamoba
0: Bamu
1: my father
0: and who are meeting of
1: my prayer
0: will
1: be praying you mention that prayer
0: you
1: know that future you are down
0: I'm fine
1: I don't
0: know
1: my
0: brother
2: Amen. In the name of Jehovah,
3: hallelujah.

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Harlem. Job chapter 7 verse 14. 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He scared me in the dream. 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He was in the dream. He was in the dream. 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

0: a sound life, the rhythm of people on the move. 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And then there's ICO Insurance, made for the moves you make. 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
1: Guy, you don't be talk since you. 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How about? 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Now the new level be that, oh. This new MTS such a bonding. 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Brotherly.
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2: 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So you beat us dear, you really do not come on the ara to dash a half around. Now you be there. A bit, a caravan, no capo, togiri, you beat us well, Lumi, jelly, make up Sulu, at a popolo bossachetti, Loda, at later Jaogun, cat you lady, you beat us. A bush down from the water pay.
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1: 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Or your data don't finish. And you not get money to solve. 737. The GT Bank airtime and data load day for you anytime. 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

0: service to the nation. 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No NATO, no nation. Nigeria Association of Road Transport Owners, Alaba Unit, Lade Alaga, Alaji Rashidi Yoda, Ibakeji Alaga, Alaji Ganyu Alaru, Nwanki Gugwome Be NATO, Kafata, Kwa Shekwa Doleya, Papa Jilo, Awati Alaba 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
1: 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Oh yeah, time to chop, don't start, oh. 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

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Did this on purpose. And this is not the first time or time. It's always on Monday morning. 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
0: Okay, but when did you to Abu?
1: Security of our campus, it is on different layers. It's the university not put the water top. We have the police, we have the Nigerian army, we have the customs, we have the NGOs, we have the civil defense and the state, I'm affecting that the state police. I think that one week could see or security issues or security threats.
0: No, she was
1: not there with us. We are patrolling 24/7 in the university campus. The university is designed to accommodate everybody, including lecturers, students, staff, and the community at large. So, for our department, we are only to allow 090-6000-6000-52-52-17-17-090-6000-52-52-17-17. There's one way to ask you, 081-081-50-50-38-78-78-91-91-081-50-38-78-91.
0: Is that only admission to my Marisa?
1: Admission for 2026, 2027, which we are open by. And we will allow from now to next year, May 2027. We are also on a 3-installment payment. In your account, 50% of the school fees will be required to come in the medium. And then after we will only issue them as on 30%. We will continue to only second semester as on 20%. So, see, university is in the area.
0: Address
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0: 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Now Nigerian Dental Association self deal with Oral B.
1: 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Little brain, big learning. 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
1: 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Share, believe you, Rick, me, no buy your car property in 2024. 2024, you tell bank, Bele, my bomb me 2 years ago, January 2024, for 40 million naira, near Gigi.
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0: Subhanallah.
1: We bought it January 2024.
0: Me?
1: I want to plan it March 2026. That's 2 years and 2 months, if I'm right.
0: Mm-hmm.
1: We sold it for 200 million naira.
0: Kosi hotel, Kosi bank, it's
1: interesting. And they are too shocky. David don't say something. We 2 weeks ago.
0: Chloe.
1: For 4 billion, 2 years ago, they just said the worth now is 8 billion.
0: 8 billion, double.
1: Yes. When it's your boat, Tima, Ben, but it's happening in land banking here. You want to only 1 million naira. In the work, it's 1 million naira. 15 for December, only 3, 4 million.
0: Wow.
1: You want to need you Ben,
0: 22 million, 22 million.
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1: 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I'm telling you pe ile 1 million wa ni laro
0: ni laro
1: be mo so fi ile 2 million wa
0: o wa ni laro
1: ile 3 million wa imagine pe wa ni wallahi to ba fitile di December in le 1 million le di 3 million. I'm talking about 6 months. The rate at which people are really buying property now. To ba to wa ni ju be lo. Most of your top property kan be lagege.
0: Agege.
1: Yes. For 50 million. Distress say no. What in egege is almost 80 million.
0: Wow.
1: Imagine pe wa dura. O wa fi le for do kan in le 250.
0: Mo gbe. Ogun owo to to laye yo.
1: Se do ni to ba o pe won to ba ni awon to trust. Now you share money for your calculation. I made the letter married. They can come together.
0: Okay.
1: I'm a wonder. Okay. She property affair. The time you share this, I'm going to property affair. Okay. 40 million. No, yeah. One must tell. One must tell. I'm a dapper.
0: Okay.
1: I'm a share. Only by share. Share. We are great. I put one your sign.
0: Okay.
1: The calculator. Let there anybody. Only by share. Deposit document. Yes, in the bank.
0: Wow.
1: So when they are ready to say, I'm a dapper. I'm a dapper. So what is tabai? If they know that you are a lawyer, I took property. O ma set won kaluku sa kan te ni ni best trade away
0: o ma pin
1: ko ni o se faja
0: iku o
1: so won to ba lo re to trust te ejo mo wa ra yi ejo se ri lu re ejo fulam imosokan e wa invest in real estate de iwa pa ati yawo te de mo pe trust ayi te pe le dara yi iyawo mu die wa oko mu die wa ejo ewe papo e lo fi wa le tori awon omo ni se ri owo le iwe ma lo soke ti ni she go bought it from a lot of money in the local. But your plan is to let me chase off you. What you want the property money? Tell me about the lot of money. What does it matter? But she won't want you. Tell bank bomb in love with your mobile. And mark up on the budget. The country is hard. If business will offer that 10 million naira. Tell the first way I pay. Now you should be far. What about 40 million? So what? Real estate in the economy. So it's all a match in the pay. Tell me about the letter cheap. I'm a fellow to be a fair. Ile kan ti to ti sile o iwo to ba lo lo o ya sa ro ko we wa awon ni kan kan se pelu e
0: wa si ipinle kan te le ran ra fa ile
1: se e je to shock yi
0: okay
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1: 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Number 4 Market Street, off Capitol Road, Agege,
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1: 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Number 4 Market Street, off Capitol Road, Agege, Nilu Ekunedo, Fiswawa. Number 4 Market Street, off Capitol Road, Agege, Nilu Ekunedo, Fiswawa. Number 4 Market Street, off to go with it, Danny, talk a bale. 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
0: 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I come out so you can't run out of my time. I'm sorry, I'm sorry, I'm sorry, I'm sorry, I'm sorry, I'm sorry, I'm sorry, I'm sorry, I'm sorry, I'm sorry, I'm sorry, I'm sorry, I'm sorry, I'm sorry, I'm sorry, I'm sorry, I'm sorry, I'm sorry, I'm sorry, I'm sorry, I'm sorry, I'm sorry, I'm sorry, I'm sorry, I'm sorry, I'm sorry, I'm sorry, I'm sorry, I'm sorry, I'm sorry, I'm sorry, I'm sorry, I'm sorry, I'm sorry, I'm sorry, I'm sorry, 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
0: one thing we are taking BSC or two, and the one master's college.
1: What are you? I'm a PhD now. What only lemon?
0: See, best, see, Ben,
1: I work. I do, you know,
0: and no call the baby before I do. On town, so you wait, but one more time, so don't carry, guarantee. Apollo, one more, could see Shenio. It shall see.
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1: o wa ta won mo ran na si bi ado be
0: eh eh I'm born at the first. Say, as the experience, you're sure she's starting to grow. Why, yes, I'll go.
1: Yeah, no, no, no, newspaper, bye.
0: I'm not my way.
1: Let you
0: vacancy.
1: Vacancy me. Liars, if I can read the newspaper, come more than
0: Greg Benny. What's it? What's it? What's it? What's it? What's it? What's it? What's it? What's it? What's it? What's it? What's it? What's it? What's it? What's it? What's it? What's it? What's it? What's it? What's it? What's it? What's it? What's it? What's it? What's it? What's it? What's it? What's it? What's it? What's it? What's it? What's it? What's it? What's it? What's it? What's it? What's it? What's it? What's it? What's it? What's it? What's it? What's it? What's it? What's it? What's it? What's it? What's it? What's it? What's it? What's it? What's it? What's it? What's it? What's it? What's it? What's it? What's it? What's it? What's it? What's it? What's it? What's it? What's it? What's it? What's it? What's it? What's it? What's it? What's it? What's it? What's it? What's it? What's it? What's it? What's it? What's it? What's it? What's it? What's it? What's it? What's it? What's it? What's it? What's it? What's it? What's it? What's it? What's it? What's it? What's it? What's it? What's it? What's it? What's it? What's it? What's it? What's it?

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3: 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A solo beat, or the rhythm of many. 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
4: True strength. What defines it? 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A solo beat, or the rhythm of many. The flair of one dancer, or the art of a troupe. 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Because we believe it's not just one, but the power of the group that delivers the future we all desire. 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
2: Okay, you are showing the government like Lolisha BS Media Broadcast, one of our six various way. Alas, I was of Ladipo, Leku, okay. No, Lemma, no, Emma Shedaria, Lori, go to the Koyo, Lofuin, Locuri, Ati Lobini, Evincent to Donald Solo, then Legitini, Gabia Shami, Kafi, the party, Lola, the bye for now.

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0: Adura Shale, Latin Ijo, the African Church, St. Peter's Blessed and Ladiba Mission Field, number 30 and Ladiba Street, Agege. Pelu, the Right Reverend Tunde Bamigbole, Bishop of Ladiba Mission Field. Oya Eje Gbadura.
1: Before we proceed in our prayers, let us worship the King of Kings. Let us worship him in songs.
2: Amen.

0: kọ́ṣe
1: May our thanksgiving be accepted. Today we are praying from the book of Jeremiah. Jeremiah chapter 1 verse 19. Jeremiah chapter 1 verse 19. The word of God reading goes, it says, and they shall fight with thee and not overcome thee, for I am with thee, saith the Lord to deliver thee. But they shall fight with thee, and shall not prevail over thee. For I am with thee, saith the Lord, to deliver thee. We are ministering on what I have titled, Lord, do not let them prevail. Lord, do not let them prevail. This was the word of the Lord that came to Jeremiah. At the time when the Lord called him, the Lord told him his good plans for Jeremiah. And he told him that in this ministry, fear not. He was saying he is a little child, but the Lord told him and encouraged him that do not be afraid. In the verse 9 of the word, the Lord put forth his hand and touched his mouth, and the Lord said unto him, behold, I have put my words in thy mouth. Verse 10 says, see, I have this day set thee over the nations and the kingdoms to root out, to pull down, to destroy, and to throw down, to build and to plant. And the word of the Lord coming to me, verse 19, and they shall fight with thee, but they shall not prevail against thee. I am with thee, the Lord. At the time of lifting, at the time when the Lord stretched forth his hand to man, at the time when the Lord do good things for a man, enemies will lift up battle. At the time when the Lord make a man the head, in your place of work, loud journal, in your surroundings, battle arose. Also it was for Jeremiah.
0: At the time of his calling,
1: ni akoko ipe
0: re sa free.
1: Aya renja,
0: being a young man.
1: Ito je pe nigba to wa
0: ran de mo ni told him don't fear.
1: Oluwa si ni ju pe ma beru.
0: O de fi owo re bale
1: ni. Touched his mouth.
0: Oni mo fi oro mi si ole.
1: This day have I put my words in your mouth.
0: Wa so lori fun Jeremiah.
1: And the Lord promised Jeremiah.
0: Ni ni mo so di olori.
1: Said this day I have made you the head.
0: Mo fi oso lori awon orile.
1: I have made you the head of nations and over the kingdoms. There are some people, they don't want you to be their head. They don't want you to be in that greater
0: high.
1: They don't want your success. And they rise up in battle. Maybe your place of work, maybe amidst your friends. The promise of God for you is that, and they shall fight against thee, and they shall fight against thee, and they shall not prevail over thee. That they are fighting you is not a new thing. When glory manifests, people will want to rise in battle. I don't know who is fighting with you. I don't know who is fighting you. I don't know who is angry of your
0: success.
1: I don't know who is angry of your success. The word of the Lord for you today is that, but they shall fight with thee, but they shall not prevail over thee. Why will they not prevail? It is for I am
2: with the
1: Oluwa, we
2: hear the Lord,
1: lati gba o,
2: to deliver thee.
1: Fokore bale.
2: Dear Christ,
1: gbogbo ogun gbe dide
2: o, all the battle they are lifting up,
1: no le saseyori,
2: they cannot succeed in it.
1: Gbogbo ogun to dide si o,
2: all the battle that rise up against
1: Olorun ma gba wale.
2: The Lord is bringing them down.
1: No le bori e,
2: they will not prevail over you.
1: Nigbati ise ranse Jeremiah
2: antesiwaju, when the ministry of Jeremiah proceeded,
1: Batumavide Jeremiah 20 verse 11.
2: When it will get to Jeremiah chapter 20 verse 11.
1: Jeremiah no one more to know.
2: Jeremiah knew truly that the Lord was in
1: solid verse 11 of Jeremiah 20.
2: Speaking in Jeremiah 20 verse 11.
1: The Lord of me.
2: But the Lord is with me as a mighty
1: terrible.
2: Therefore, my persecutor shall stumble.
1: He
2: shall not prevail.
1: He
2: shall be greatly ashamed. He shall not prosper.
1: Their
2: everlasting confusion shall never be forgotten. The Lord is with you as a mighty terrible.
1: He
2: is standing with you as a mighty terrible. All those battle
1: rules,
2: the Lord is bringing them
1: down.
2: Rest in this word of the Lord.
1: Truly
2: really they will rise up in battle. For his word says,
1: they
2: shall not prevail
1: over
2: you. Call the name of Jesus.
1: I went
2: with my Father. Thank you for the promise of the Lord.
1: That
2: your battle the enemy will bring you down. The name of Jesus. My Father. I thank you for the promise of your word that says,
1: for
2: they shall fight with me, for they shall not prevail. Lord, I thank you. For you
1: do
2: not allow the enemy to
1: fight.
2: Lord, I thank you. Lord, I thank you.
1: Because
2: you will fulfill your word in my life. In Jesus' name alone.
1: Call
2: the name of Jesus.
1: You
2: will say, my Father, whosoever rising up in battle because of my glory manifesting, whosoever rising up in battle because of my success, let them stumble before you.
1: Yes.
2: In the name of Jesus, my Father, rising up in battle against you because of my glory, because of my success, let them stumble before me. Let them stumble before me. Let them stumble before me. Let them stumble.
1: In
2: Jesus' name alone. All the name of Jesus. Those who are joined and together
1: sing.
2: So wait you against me. Lord, do not let them prevail.
1: Cut
2: them by hand. In the name of Jesus. My Father.
1: Lord,
2: joined secretly,
1: laughing for
2: me, against me, scatter my veins, scatter them by hand, do not let them prevail, scatter them by hand, do not let them prevail, scatter them by hand, do not let them prevail. In Jesus' name, my Lord, call the name of Jesus, Lord, according to your word, that but they shall not prevail against me. For you, the Lord is with me. From today, let your presence journey with me.
1: Always.
2: Let your presence give me. Don't be
1: battered
2: then. In the name of
1: Jesus,
2: my Father, Lord, let your presence be with me. So the part of the enemy will not prevail. So the part of the world will not prevail. Your presence, oh, be with me. Let it go out with me. Let it come in with me. Let it go out with me. In my dreams, let your presence be there. In Jesus Christ alone. Prepare to say amen. In the name of Jesus. In the mighty name of Jesus, we exalt in God of miracles. For you that have promise.
1: You tell us that did the last Bawaja.
2: Truly, the enemy will rise up to fight us.
1: You labor in
2: the Asian of the
1: Lord.
2: Because you are with us.
1: Latin Bawa.
2: To deliver us.
1: So, Lua,
2: Lord,
1: Bumbo, Tatoba, the Dio,
2: every enemy that rises up in battle.
1: See, I want more than one.
2: Against your children.
1: See, I want to shabu.
2: Against those enemies.
1: You told the enemy be shabu.
2: After that, I was in your place of work.
1: In Asia.
2: In your mother's house. I missed your friend.
1: Last Bumbo,
2: in your neighborhood. In the dream. Every battle
1: I tell you about.
2: Lord, subdue them. Those enemies, part of this world will not prevail over you.
1: Are
2: your envious friends will not prevail over you.
1: Friends
2: that take away blessing will not prevail over you.
1: Battles
2: of tormentors will not prevail over you.
1: Battles
2: that torment you will not prevail. You will see at the top of you. You will prevail over the enemy.
1: The
2: presence of the Lord be with you.
1: Your faith,
2: the grace of the Father,
1: to your mom,
2: the Son,
1: to your grandma,
2: the Holy Spirit,
1: my God, be
2: with us.
1: You know me,
2: as it is forever. Amen. Amen. Amen. Amen. In the name of Jesus.
1: Hallelujah.
2: Hallelujah.
1: Hallelujah.
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1: Everybody will fire.
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0: 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About what did you and you bring one? It mutas it out to me. 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About what do I call the proper? I think you free book and the candidate could the candidate what you power. Come on for me, wait here. 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I remember. 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A proper baby, a for me so bad for me so good. 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Lying on my brain, call out a proper note to my own moon, Tabalua, Colu, or Boybo, Tamasi Panapu. True, and so I put today. 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